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0: 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Ito ang himpilan na kampiyon sa balita, kampiyon sa musika, kampiyon sa drama, kampiyon sa komentaryo, at kampiyon sa serbisyo publiko sa Iloilo City. 88.7 K5 News FM, championing the lives of the Filipino. It is now 10 o'clock in the morning. This time check is brought to you by Virtual Pag-ibig. I'm Chill because Virtual Pag-ibig is here. 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
1: This year, 22 schools from 4 divisions across Iloilo and Guimaras have finally accepted the challenge. But only 10 schools will make it to the finals. 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

It's like I'm 17 again, peach fuzz on my face. 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Irrelevant, selling it, dipping away. Time keeps slipping away. Zipping the safe, flipping for pay. 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

0: 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But you send your son DTX custom mix by the summon a chubby chubby. The gusto mad sexy enormous and DTX custom mix. Some of the day the manga will like a dindo be like a dolo door at the scene of enormous and extend. Food super mental macabre in his clinical the alternative of the scene. And well, my son turn in dog ramil oi manga cookie five bobonga bonga again.我要是忘了告别你，就是一个 goodbye boy 和爱你什么都没想。这首歌 among dead time secrets only here， 这是 Fever Radio Station's the number one。阿古帕西麦丹不想 K5 News FM。
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1: 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Ito ang himpilan na kampiyon sa balita, kampiyon sa musika, kampiyon sa drama, kampiyon sa komentaryo, at kampiyon sa serbisyo publiko sa Iloilo City. 88.7 K5 News FM, championing the lives of the Filipino. 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
0: Ang himpilan na pinagkakatiwalaan at pinapakinggan sa iba't ibang sulok ng bansa, Luzon, Visayas at Mindanao, and anywhere in the world via Facebook Live at live streaming. 89.3 K5 News FM Cagayan 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Ito ang himpilan na kampiyon sa balita, kampiyon sa musika, kampiyon sa drama, kampiyon sa komentaryo, at kampiyon sa serbisyo publiko sa Iloilo City. 88.7 K5 News FM, championing the lives of the Filipino. 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

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I-like, i-follow, i-share para mas madamo pagiging mga ka-K-Pem nato around the world. Ang makapamati sa balitang K-Pem sa umaga. A blessed Tuesday morning, unang adlaw sa Setyembre mga ka-K-Pem. Good morning kay Sir Alex Sasabong, ito Guanzon, kay Nanay Beta Guanzon, sang barangay Malusgod, Pototan. Almighty Father, thank you for bringing us into another new month. We do not know everything this month brings, but we know you are already working on it. Please walk with us through conversation, decision, journey, and challenges. Lord, protect us from mistake that could steal our peace. Keep us away from people who may not have good intention toward us. Help us recognize the opportunities that are meant for us and give us the courage to take the right steps. Bless our families and friends and relatives and keep our hearts united. Let this month bring growth, progress, peace, and moments that reminds us your goodness. We surrender everything to you, Lord. A blessed amen. A blessed Tuesday morning, ka-K-Pem Ray Umalay, kagsatanan ng mga ka-K-Pem. Salamat gid Ma'am Lee Ning Ilumba for sharing the Word of God. Subong nga aga, because every gising is a blessing. Ang tagsa kapag bugtaw, isa kabugay, sang aton mahal nga makako. Kaya ganay pasalamatan ta si Lord. Sa aton sininga mga ka-K-Pem, kag mag-inom kita sang Klinika DTX Coffee Mix. Samtang nagapamati mga ka-K-Pem sa balitang K-Pem sa umaga. May kape ka na naka-detox ka pa. Ang kape nga kampyon ni Dr. Amil Itang Uy. May ampalaya kag chia seeds. Amo man may